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He's got the Mind Masher after 6. Can he work out the answer to the survey question? Plus, can he guess the year on the Golden Hour after 9? 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
9: Top stories this hour. Nigel Farage says Reform UK's success in council elections across England shows there's historic change in British politics. His party won every seat up for grabs in Hartlepool and made enough gains in Tamworth and Redditch to rob Labour of its majority. Reform's also recorded early defeats in Conservative heartlands, including Basildon in Essex.
10: Sam John, Reform UK, changing politics for good. 1,280 votes.
9: Well, the party's leader there, Sam Jornet, was the first councillor to be elected tonight.
11: The only thing that we can be sure of in life is death, taxes and Labour ruining our lives. So, not quite guaranteed, but it's looking very, very good out on the floor at the moment.
9: Well, there's been success too for the Liberal Democrats, who've gained control of Stockport Council in Greater Manchester. Only a third of seats are being counted overnight, and the Greens are confident they'll make significant gains later. Votes cast in elections for the Scottish and Welsh parliaments will be tallied up throughout the day. Elsewhere, President Trump says American strikes against Iranian targets yesterday were a defensive action. He wrote online that three US Navy destroyers came under fire in the Strait of Hormuz. The World Health Organization insists the public health risk from hantavirus remains low as confirmed cases jumped to five. No symptoms have been reported among the remaining passengers on the infected cruise liner. Aston Villa are into the Europa League final. Unai Emery's side thrashed Nottingham Forest 4-0 in the second leg of their all-English semi-final, progressing 4-1 on aggregate. He says Villa fan Prince William joined celebrations after the game.
12: Yes. He was in the dressing room with the players and with me, and of course he's so happy as well.
9: And Crystal Palace are into their first ever European final. That's after beating Shakhtar Donetsk over the two legs of their Conference League last fall tie. From Sky News, I'm Cam Hall.
7: Nation Radio. Good morning and happy Friday to you. The weekend is almost here. Coming a day early this week for many of us, isn't it? On the way, Coldplay after Blondie.

Blondie, Coldplay, and there's Nick Kershaw. I won't let the sun go down on me. It's Nation Radio. It's the best variety of hits on Friday morning, the 8th of May. And it's Gary on Early Breakfast. And if you celebrate your birthday today, big happy birthday to you. You share it with Matt Willis of Busted, who is 43. Darren Hayes of Savage Garden is 54 today. Enrique Iglesias, the king of Latin pop, after his dad, of course. He's 51 today. But it's a big, happy 100th birthday to Sir David Attenborough. Let's dedicate this song to him. Embrace Nature's Law for Sir David. Happy 100 years.

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0: And we go again with another chance to win life changing cash today with Make Me a Winner. 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

0: Cool of the Gang, it's Fresh and it's Nation Radio, where we're getting ready to cheer on the lads as Sunderland prepare for their next Premier League home game against Manchester United on Saturday. 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Just checking out the weather. Don't think it's going to be barbecue weather this weekend. A mixture of sunshine and showers on Saturday, but a bit brighter on Sunday. Still the chance of a shower. Nation
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0: Good morning, it's Friday. It's Nation Radio, home of Make Me a Winner. It's a Mega May with two chances to win this week. Michael won 250 grand on Wednesday. You could win 300 grand tonight. Keep listening for details. And all the top stories at 5 are next. Nation
1: 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Right, home from work. Walk the dog. 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
16: The top stories this hour. Labour's lost control of 6 local councils in England after being defeated in swathes of seats to Reform UK. Sir Keir Starmer's party no longer has majorities in Hartlepool, Redditch, Tamworth, Exeter and Oxford. It's lost in Tameside too, but its leader there, Eleanor Wills, says the government in Westminster shouldn't take all the blame.
17: I think there's a collective responsibility and I think that we all need to reflect on what the country is saying. We all need to get better at communicating what we actually do, what we actually deliver.
16: Labour's also seen early losses to the Greens, though expects more defeats to them in councils that start counting later this morning. The Conservatives have also lost dozens of seats to Nigel Farage's party, but it's been a good night so far for the Liberal Democrats, who've gained control in Stockport and Portsmouth. MP Marie Goldman isn't surprised.
18: We are on track to make our eighth successive year of election gains. Now, that doesn't happen by accident. That doesn't happen just because people don't like the other guys. It's because they like what they see from us as well. So we're really pleased to be continuing to make gains.
16: The results of the Scottish and Welsh Parliament elections will be announced later today. Elsewhere, Iran's accused the US of breaching a ceasefire after it launched strikes yesterday. President Trump says they were a defensive action after three US Navy destroyers came under fire in the Strait of Hormuz. He told reporters what happened.
19: People weren't hurt, but they were firing at us, and we were firing back at them. And our firepower was a hell of a lot stronger than theirs, and they knocked the hell out of them.
16: There are now five confirmed hantavirus cases, but health officials insist the risk to public health remains low. No symptoms have been reported among remaining passengers on the infected cruise ship. And Aston Villa thrashed Nottingham Forest 4-0 in the second leg of their All-English Europa League last fortnight to secure their place in the final. Crystal Palace are into their first ever European final in the Conference League. From Sky News, I'm Cam Hall.
0: Good morning, it's Friday and it's Nation Radio's Early Breakfast with Gary. On the way, I've got Michael McDonald, Ollie Merce, and let's start with Spender himself, it's Jimmy Nail.

She says, it's not you, it's me. I need a little time, a little space, a place to find myself again, you know. Oh yeah, I know a goodbye.

you love somebody, set them free. That's how it is with me. But you know I'll always come back. And then she kisses me, and somewhere I hear a door slam. So I

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It's Friday on Nation Radio with Ollie Mears and Dance With Me Tonight. Do hope you're doing okay this morning. Great to have you here. It's Gary Parker. It's Early Breakfast on Nation Radio. And this is new music from American country star Ella Langley. Choosing Texas on Nation Radio. Morning. Just when

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0: 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Janet Jackson, What Have You Done For Me Lately on Nation Radio. 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
0: You could be our second winner of the week, bagging £300,000 tonight. If you've not played since our winner on Wednesday, you need to get in the draw.
2: You are joking me. When it came up about doing the Wednesday one, I just thought, well, I've been doing the Friday. I might as well just jump in and do one on Wednesday. Gosh, you don't know how much this means to us now.
0: What would £300,000 do for you? 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
14: With the top stories this hour, the polls are closed and the counts for the local elections across the Northeast are getting underway today. Council seats at Newcastle, Sunderland, Gateshead and North and South Tyneside are up for grabs. Could we be set for sweeping changes? Reform, the Lib Dems, Greens and Tories are hoping to take seats off Labour. We've been in Gateshead, where Labour have run the council for over 40 years.
15: To smarten up this town. No, it's been just left to go to wreck and ruin.
16: I've never seen anybody picking litter up for I don't know how long.
17: I would like more employment in the area because it's a bit of a difficult time for young people at the minute.
14: Well, meanwhile, Labour have lost control of five councils across the country after heavy defeats to Reform last night. The party's no longer in charge in Hartlepool, Redditch, Tamworth, Exeter and Tameside. The Lib Dems have gained control of Stockport and Portsmouth, while Greens and Tories have also seen changes. Another news today, President Trump says American strikes against Iranian targets yesterday were a defensive action. He says three US Navy destroyers came under fire in the Strait of Hormuz. Tehran's accused the US of breaching a ceasefire. Trump denies it. The World Health Organization insists the public health risk from hantavirus remains low as confirmed cases have jumped to five. Health experts say it's not the same situation we were in 6 years ago, adding it spreads differently to coronavirus. So David Attenborough turns 100 today. The milestone's going to be marked with a live event at the Royal Albert Hall. Dr. Gavin Broad works at the Natural History Museum.
18: For many of us, he's been a great influence in our careers and the way we look at the world. You know, he's basically thanks to David Attenborough that I ended up working at Natural History Museum, working as a taxonomist describing new species. So it's Sir David's fault that I'm doing what I'm doing now.
14: And finally, all together now, beans, the musical fruits. The more you eat, the more you cut your risk of high. high blood pressure. That's according to new research which has come out today anyway. It says eating beans, lentils, chickpeas and soy, about 170 grams worth every day, offers the best results.
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14: Mixed bag for the northeast today. Going to be dry with bright spells this morning, cloudy with some showers on the way later. At your latest, I'm Mickey Welsh.
19: Good morning, 6:02. It's milder this morning than it has been this time of morning across the week. 8 degrees, feels like 6 at the moment, in southerly winds. Milder, but cloudy. This is Simon Grundy in the morning across the northeast with the best variety of hits. Check the papers in a mo. 80s first with Whitney. Morning.

0: stare.
1: Robbie's Angels at Nation, and before that, 80s Whitney Houston on this Friday morning across the Northeast. Yeah, nice short week. There's another one, of course, at the end of the month, another bank holiday. But here we are for Friday, the 8th of May. And a quick look at the morning papers this morning. Several of them leading with the reports of a Home Office official found guilty of working for Chinese intelligence as part of a shadow policing operation. Home Office immigration official exposed as a Chinese spy, says the Mail. He's one of two men guilty of surveilling dissidents from Beijing after a landmark trial. And the front page of the Telegraph, China exploited WFH to spy on the UK. And Keir Starmer hand in hand with his wife on the front page. And The Guardian's got the same picture as well, as he headed out to vote in the local elections. Criminals using photos on school websites to create abuse imagery. Schools have been warned to take down pictures of the bairns on their social media and websites because they're being used to create sexually explicit images, apparently. And front page of The Express. It's time for Starmer to stand down, says the front page of The Express, after a local election disaster yesterday. Barry Gardner, a Labour MP, has called for him to resign. Front page of The Times this morning on his 100th birthday, Sir David Attenborough, and PM urged by Miliband to set a timeline for leaving. And the front page of The Eye. Secret meeting hits Rayner, hope of becoming the next Prime Minister. Angela Rayner, maybe Andy Burnham, the current Mayor of Manchester, but he can't be Labour leader or the PM if he's not an MP, which he isn't at the moment. And also the front page of The Sun. Kim Kardashian's Orange Met Gala looks at front and centre on Friday's Sun, even though the Met Gala was last Sunday. It says that the fiberglass creation spray-painted at an auto repair shop in Kent, they've found out. So they put this as main news this morning. And the main story in the Metro is a mum who has her transplant patient received a left hand of her daughter, died last night. And Andrew Mountbatten Windsor, former Prince Andrew, was chased by a man with a balaclava, apparently, near his Sandringham home and was arrested. Not Andrew. Those are the papers this morning. This is Nation Radio, and this is new from Blue.

0: 80s Eurythmics, Dave and Annie, and before that, the brand new song from Blue. The best variety of hits. Definitely, this is Nation Radio, and Make Me a Winner a little later at tea time. Another winner of over £250,000. Mega May, so there's two winners a week, every Wednesday and Friday. So will you be tonight's winner? How do you play? Details coming up soon.
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0: And here's today's. Let's see if you can get it running for about half an hour to wake you up. Around 25% of people, a quarter, have done this purely out of politeness. 07740 938 500, WhatsApp, Nation Radio Northeast on Facebook. 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What's your guess? Leave it with you for a bit. Traffic next, though, for the Northeast on this Friday.
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0: Sixpence, None the Richer, and Jennifer Hudson before that. At Nation Radio at 7:30, the sun streaming through the window this morning. I've got to be dodging it so I can't see my screens because it's so blinding. But it's not going to be like this all day. There's a chance of some rain passing as well, but a mixture of cloud and sunshine, yes, and showers. Tomorrow, though, very overcast, and probably a lot of heavy rain as well for much of the day tomorrow. Sunday, completely dry. It's a bit like last weekend, if you remember. Anyway, if you want the five-day weather, nationplayer.com, and select the northeast. Warmer because of the southerly winds. At the moment, 8 feels like 6. This afternoon, 14 degrees. And on the roads this morning, there's nothing huge to report, really. Night shift's kicking out, so it's a bit busier. People heading to work a little later, it'll get busy again. There's a tunnel queue that's hardly worth talking about, really, at the moment. People that can work a hybrid week often choose to work on a Friday at home. Why not, if you can? So at the moment, it's okay. I'm sure when Nissan is back up to full capacity, when they start building those Chinese electric cars, if that's what's happening with the line that's dormant at the moment, then the runs to and from the factory will get busy again like it used to at its peak. But at the moment, things aren't too bad. Make me a
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0: 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Mega May, 2 winners a week. On Wednesday, Michael won over £250,000. 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That's if it's you. If you're not in the draw, it won't be. So text PLAY to 65115 before 5 p.m. and you're in it to win it. 300 grand today. Good luck.
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0: 7:32 across the northeast. This is Simon Grundy and this is Benson Boone. I'm so

0: 80s Curiosity Killed the Cat at Nation Radio. 80s after 9, actually. Our golden hour mystery year today is from the 1980s. So see if you can get it spot on after 9 o'clock. Right now, it's barely 20 to 8. Latest traffic and travel news with Greg in the Travel Centre in just a moment. And have you got a teen in the house who's getting a little nervous for GCSEs that start next week? There'll be many a teenager already doing revision upstairs, swatting, but are they actually concentrating? Because according to this, lazy teens can't concentrate for more than 15 minutes without picking up their phones. So if you can, surprise it out of their hand or tell them to leave it downstairs in the kitchen or the sitting room or whatever if they are in their bedroom revising, because it's just too much of a distraction. 40% admit to being constantly distracted by social media apps like Snapchat and TikTok, and they can't go 15 minutes without looking for those updates and notifications, really. So if you can, get them away from their phones and they'll be able to concentrate more. Here's some more advice as well, that apparently you can improve your memory with the smell of rosemary. The Greeks and Shakespeare said that the herb's oil is so good that it can be up to 7% better in memory tests if the room smells of rosemary, which is a nice smell anyway. It turns out there are compounds in rosemary oil that may be responsible for changes in memory performance and act in the same way that drugs that are licensed to treat dementia do, to help with memory. So if you've got, again, a teenager who's maybe not distracted by their phone, but they just say, oh, I can't take anything in, I can't remember anything, then get something that gives them the smell of rosemary in their bedroom. Just a thought. Good luck anyway next week to all the bands who start their GCSEs. And good luck to you as well, because it's probably a bit nervy for you as well. Anyway, the latest traffic is next for the North East. Nation
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12: I'm Greg Edwards, building up a little now on the northbound A19 approaching the Tyne Tunnel, according to the sensors, and it is slow westbound on the Felling Bypass on the approach to the Hewarth traffic lights, but overall a little bit lighter than usual for this time of day. In Durham, traffic's on the move on the A691, heading through those ongoing roadworks near the hospital. Reminder, temporary lights in place there for another week or so. Out and about in Eaglescliff, the A135 has some emergency repairs underway near to any part of the lane. Some temporary lights.
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This is me from The Greatest Showman at 8 minutes to eight on Nation Radio. And in the showbiz news this morning, Kylie Minogue has given a first glimpse into her life as she dropped the first Netflix trailer for Kylie. And The Crown is coming back on Netflix. It'll be a prequel to what we saw, though, and it'll start on the death of Queen Victoria. And apparently they've got $500 million budget to make more series of The Crown. And Sam Smith engaged to fashion designer boyfriend Christian after 3 years of dating. And the Pussycat Dolls have axed their American tour due to lack of ticket sales. It's still going ahead in the UK and Europe so far, though, and will bring them to the Newcastle Arena in the autumn. And that's in the showbiz news today. And happy birthday to Sir David Attenborough, who's 100 today. Blimey. Terry Christian, 66. From The Word, from Manchester. Darren Hayes, the Australian, from Savage Garden, 54. Enrique Iglesias, 51. H from Step is 50 today. Blimey. Matt Willis from Busted, 43. And Vicky McClure, currently filming a new series of Line of Duty, 43 today. And Olivia Rodrigo,

0: former Disney kid, Olivia Rodrigo. Not anymore, though. She's all grown up. Drop dead at almost 8 o'clock. News, traffic and weather for the North East in just a moment on this Friday morning. And with it being a Friday, make me a winner at tea time. Will you win a life-changing amount of money? All the details coming up soon. How to enter.
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5: Rated top stories this hour. The polls are closed and the counts for the local elections across the North East are getting underway today. Council seats at Newcastle, Sunderland, Gateshead and North and South Tyneside are up for grabs. Could we be set for sweeping changes? Reform, the Lib Dems, Greens and Tories are hoping to take seats off Labour. We've been in Gateshead where Labour have run the council for over 40 years.
6: Just smarten up this town. No, it's been just left to go to wreck and ruin.
7: I've never seen anybody picking litter up for I don't know how long.
8: I would like more employment in the area because it's a bit of a difficult time for young people at the minute.
5: Well, meanwhile, Reform are celebrating big election gains across the country after a terrible night for Labour. Nigel Farage's party's taken 350 seats so far, easily more than any other party. In contrast, Labour's lost control of nine councils, including Hartlepool, Redditch, Oxford and Exeter. The Tories have also suffered heavy losses, although they have snatched Westminster Council from Labour. Another news today, President Trump says American strikes against Iranian targets yesterday were a defensive action. He says three US Navy destroyers came under fire in the Strait of Hormuz. Tehran's accused the US of breaching a ceasefire. Trump denies it. The World Health Organization insists the public health risk from hantavirus remains low as confirmed cases have jumped to five. Health experts say it's not the same situation we were in 6 years ago, adding it spreads differently to coronavirus. Sir David Attenborough turns 100 today. The milestone's going to be marked with a live event at the Royal Albert Hall. Dr. Gavin Broad works at the Natural History Museum.
9: Thanks to David Attenborough that I ended up working at Natural History Museum, working as a taxonomist describing new species. So it's Sir David's fault that I'm doing what I'm doing now.
5: And finally, all together now, beans, the musical fruits. The more you eat, the more you cut your risk of high blood pressure. That's according to new research which has come out today anyway. It says eating beans, lentils, chickpeas and soy, about 170 grams worth every day, offers the best results.
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5: Mixed bag for the northeast today. Going to be dry with bright spells this morning, cloudy with some showers on the way later. At your latest, I'm Mickey Welsh.
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11: Cheers, Mickey. 8:02 across the northeast on this Friday morning. This is Simon Grundy. A bit cloudier and milder because of the southerly wind. It's currently 8, feels like 6. Much warmer later.
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11: And on the roads this morning for a Friday, often quieter because people work from home on a Friday if they can. We know that. The tunnel queue is not too bad at all this morning going northbound. Whitemare Pool, the 194M, that's quite busy. Into Durham, it's quite busy as well, but not as bad as normal anywhere. And we're accident-free too.

10 past 8, Nation Radio. This is Simon Grundy in the morning across the Northeast. Fats and Small and 80s Tiffany before that, when she was only 17, got to number one with that old 60s song back in 1987, I think. Doesn't matter. After nine, it would, though, because we need you to guess the year, and it is a 90s year today, if you're going to be around after nine. What's going on today? Well, David Attenborough is 100 years old today. There's a special live TV show in celebration of his 100 years. Wow. Tonight, on the telly, from the Royal Albert Hall, if you fancy that. It's also the 81st anniversary of Victory in Europe Day, yeah, VE Day, marking the day that Europe was free of Nazi Germany's unconditional surrender. Happened after nearly 6 years of conflict 81 years ago today. And Friday night football on the telly, if you fancy watching Hull and Millwall in the Championship semi-final playoff. I'm not sure I'm bothered about that. Of course, tomorrow, Middlesbrough at home to Southampton at 12:30. So good luck to the Borough, and also good luck to South Shields as well in their National League playoff final at 12:30 against Kidderminster Harriers. Of course, the Premier League not ending just yet. Sunderland hosting Man United tomorrow, and then there's the last game of the season against Chelsea. And if you fancy some corporate hospitality, I was at the Hilton Garden Inn, the hotel next to the Stadium of Light, last week for their 10th anniversary. I didn't realise it was 10 years ago. I remember going to the VIP opening, and big Sam Allardyce was there because he was the manager of Sunderland 10 years ago. Yep, and it's 10 years old, and they've had a bit of a revamp and a glow up, and it looks amazing. They also do match day hospitality, which I didn't know they did. So there's only two games left, but it's only £25 for adults, £15 for children, and you get yourself a guaranteed seat so you can relax, and you've got food as part of this. You've got free tea and coffees. You've got, obviously, a pop-up bar as well, so you can have a few pints before the game and then have a leisurely walk across to the Stadium of Light. Obviously, you've got to have your own ticket for the footy, but otherwise, it's corporate hospitality for just £25 at the Hilton Garden Inn. And get in touch with them if you'd like to go tomorrow, or indeed for the Chelsea match with two games to go. So whilst everybody else is maybe standing in the rain tomorrow, because it's going to chuck it tomorrow, you could be in a plush surroundings of the Hilton Garden Inn, where they've got the hospitality and function rooms that they deck out every match day. As I say, I didn't know about this. So then you can eat and drink, and then you can have a leisurely walk over to the stadium and be ready for the huge ship's horn. Oh, it sends a shiver up my spine, doesn't it, to you? When Granit Xhaka, away the lads. Love it with his accent. Right now, though, Olivia Dean.

0: Lightning Seeds, Pure at Nation. And before that, Olivia Dean, who's in the Northeast in a couple of weeks. Harrington Country Park, Sunderland. There's some kind of little event going on or something. So much so that my daughter said, oh, Dad, you know people. Can you get me tickets? So I managed to. I know, more dad points, eh? Yeah, I know. She's back after her tour of Australia and Asia. After finishing university, she went for a few months, but she came back safe and sound. Phew. Anyway, moving on. Friday morning, this is Nation. This is Simon Grundy. Morning.
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0: 20 past eight. Here's today's news story then. If you've ever been on holiday and watched somebody sprint down to the pool at the crack of dawn, towel under one arm, racing to bag the best sun lounger at your hotel, brace yourself, because a German tourist has actually taken legal action after losing the infamous 6 a.m. towel on a lounger race. The holidaymaker argued that the early morning scramble for sunbeds had ruined their trip, and the court agreed, ordering compensation to be paid by the tour operator. So next time somebody tells you stop moaning and enjoy your holidays, remember, in Germany at least, the towel wars are now officially a legal matter. What song should I play? The Race by Yellow. Cruel Summer, Bananarama. I Fought the Law, The Clash. Ellie Goulding, Burn. Something about sunbathing, I suppose. What do you think? What's your song? What's the song that springs to mind about running to put your towel on the sun lounger as soon as the pool opens? 07740 938 500, WhatsApp, Nation Radio Northeast on Facebook. We'll come back to that. Traffic for the Northeast next, though, in 2 minutes with Greg in the Travel Centre. Friday's often quieter, but let's see if there's something to avoid. Next.
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8: I'm Greg Edwards at Lowfell on the A167 Durham Road. The traffic lights are out at the Kells Lane Junction, so some delays on the approaches there. Meanwhile, really busy going into Durham on the A690 towards the Giles Gate roundabout on the Censors, and there's slow traffic southbound on the A167 on Newcastle Road at Neville's Cross, which is taking around 10 minutes to get through. Looking okay though, northbound on the A19 at the Tyne Tunnel this morning. If you're in the Eagles Cliff area, a reminder, central repairs mean temporary lights on the A135.
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0: Mark Ronson, Valerie, with Amy Winehouse, of course, and Elton John before that. The best variety of hits. Nation Radio, after nine, our golden hour. It's an 80s year today, if you love the oldies and know the year, and you love to guess every day. Lots of clips, lots of clues, and the biggest songs from one year. And yes, it's the 1980s today. And a fairly sunny start this morning, certainly where I am. There's sunshine coming through the cloud, and it'll be like this all day, really, but the chance of a light shower passing over, you might miss them, you might not. 10 at the moment feels like 8. Southerly winds blow. So it's 14 this afternoon. Tomorrow is going to absolutely chuck it. And then Sunday looks being the best day of the next three. In fact, it's like last weekend. Do you remember for the bank holiday? It absolutely chucked it all day Saturday. And it's going to do it again tomorrow, I'm afraid. If you want the five-day weather anyway, nationplayer.com and select the northeast. Sunsets tonight at 5 to 9. Up again tomorrow morning at 10 past 5. Yeah, don't you know it? Waking up so early when the sun starts to peak above the sea. Certainly I do. And that's about 4:15, an hour before the official sunrise time. Anyway, roads not too bad because it's Friday. A lot of people are off, so there's no accidents or anything to report. In fact, queues a lot quieter for a Friday. If you got a traffic tip, 0191 548 6767, and we'll pass it on to Greg in the travel centre. Make me a
1: player.
0: Yep, we're calling it Mega May because there's two winners a week. Yeah, on Wednesday, Michael won £250,000. And this afternoon, it's even more. A guaranteed winner is going to win £300,000. 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A guaranteed winner is going to win £300,000, the one person that comes out the draw. 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
0: This is Simon Grundy across the Northeast. Friday morning, Tom Grennan.

0: let you know. In excess. You're one of my kind. 80s, need you tonight. And after nine, our golden hour is from the 1980s today. Let's see if you can work it out. The latest traffic and travel for the Northeast in just a moment, though. The latest showbiz around the corner as well for this Friday. It's the 8th of May, a nice short week. Yes, it's Friday. And the latest next on the roads. Nation
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15: I'm Greg Edwards in Durham. Traffic slow both ways on the A167 on Newcastle Road towards the Tollhouse Road junction, so it looks like there's a restriction on that stretch. Meanwhile, traffic is slow on the A1231 Sunderland Highway on the eastbound side towards the A19 junction on the sensors, and there is a northbound queue on the A194M towards the Felling Bypass. But not too bad at the time tunnel on the A19 this morning. And at Eaglescliff, a reminder, roadworks are underway on the A135.
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0: 10 to 9, the best variety of hits. Nation Radio, Mantronics, I've Got to Have Your Love. And in the showbiz news this morning, looks like Angela Scanlon is going to be one of the hosts of Strictly. We know who the pros are going to be coming back. We also know that the four judges are going to come back, official. But who's going to be the host? Looks like Angela Scanlon, maybe Zoe Ball, maybe the two of them. We'll see. Nothing official yet. This is official, though. Sam Smith engaged to fashion designer boyfriend after 3 years of dating. Christian, he's called. And Pussycat Dolls have axed their American tour. Lack of ticket sales. Ouch. But they are still doing the UK and Europe so far. And that does bring them to the Northeast in the autumn. And I'm a Celebrity, Get Me Out of Here. After 25 years, they're going to mix it up. They're going to go to Canada next time, apparently. Okay. And Kylie has given a first glimpse of her new series on Netflix. The trailer has dropped for Kylie. And also Netflix have announced that they're going to do The Crown. More episodes of The Crown. And they're going to be the prequel to what we've already seen. Apparently, it'll be the death of Queen Victoria and that part of the 20th century. And apparently, they've got a £500 million budget to make more series of The Crown. Wow, that's in the showbiz news today. And happy birthday to David Attenborough, who's 100 years old today. Crikey. Enrique Iglesias is half that, 51. Darren Hayes from Savage Garden, 54. Terry Christian from The Word, 66 today. Matt Willis from Busted, 43. H from Steps is 50 today. Crikey. And Vicky McClure, currently filming a new series of Line of Duty, 43 today.
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0: And today's news story earlier on was about the German tourist who successfully sued his holiday tour operator because of the early morning dash to put towels on sun loungers at 6 a.m. when the pool opens. What song should I play? Burn, Ellie Goulding. That's a good shout. Thank you for that one, Tracy in Durham. Thank you to Claire from Seam. Bananarama, Cruel Summer. What about Heartbreak Hotel from Elvis, said Lee in Newcastle. Thank you for that one. There's so many. Thank you for them. But I'm going to play this one, though. This is a great tune. They were Swiss, weren't they? Yellow. Yeah, The Race to put your towel on your sunbed. Today's topical tune.

0: gentlemen, this is Billy McCluskey from Palm Springs reporting for NBC Sports of America. 20 seconds to the start of the 31st Formula Race on Hudson.
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0: Dermot Kennedy's new song, This Girl's on Film. Duran Duran. Altered Images were playing full as well. Claire Grogan, yep. And Odyssey, Going Back to My Roots. The Golden Hour, next after the latest for the Northeast at 9 o'clock.
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13: Major top stories this hour. It's turning out to be a bruising set of local election results for the Labour Party. They've lost control of 9 authorities, including Southampton, Wandsworth and Hartlepool. Reform UK have eaten into seats, taken about 350 so far. Nigel Farage is preparing to speak to Reform Party members. Richard Tice is his deputy leader.
14: What we are witnessing is that the red wall of the Midlands and the North is being repainted a much brighter, more optimistic turquoise wall. And that will be the big news of the next 18 to 24 hours.
13: Well, meanwhile, we'll get the results from our local elections here in the North East this afternoon. People of Gateshead, North and South Tyneside, Sunderland and Newcastle voted all day yesterday. Ballots are being counted as we speak. We've actually been in Gateshead Town Centre. These people tell us what they want to see from the council.
15: The most thing I'm worried about is all the youngsters who are going around on these motorcycles causing problems.
16: Two sisters with learning disabilities, and I'd like to make sure their care is provided for.
17: There's not enough housing.
13: A third person from the UK is thought to have caught hantavirus after being on a cruise ship linked to an outbreak. Health officials say they're on a remote island in the South Atlantic. The ship's actually due to arrive in Tenerife on Sunday. Authorities say no British passengers still on board have signs of the illness. The man's appearing before magistrates today, charged with threatening Andrew Mountbatten Windsor near the Sandringham estate. The former Duke of York was walking his dogs in the Norfolk village last Wednesday. And finally, national treasure and all-round legend Sir David Attenborough has turned 100 today. He's inspired generations with his love of animals and nature, including Jodie, who got a job at London Zoo because of him.
18: Yeah, I've always been a big fan. I watched a lot of his documentaries growing up. He inspired a lot of enthusiasm in me about animals. Definitely, I constantly have conversations with members of the public that were also brought here to London Zoo by seeing his documentaries and getting that same enthusiasm.
8: Weather.
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13: Mixed bag for the northeast today. Going to be dry with bright spells this morning. Cloudy with some showers on the way later. At your latest, I'm Mickey Welsh.
19: Cheers, Mickey. 9:02, Friday morning across the North East. This is Simon Grundy. It is the 8th of May. And I've chosen some of the biggest songs from one year, as we always do, after 9 o'clock, ending the show with our Golden Hour. What do you think today? Late 70s, early 80s, Duran Duran, Altered Images, Heck at 100, Dollar, The Police, ABBA, and more.

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0: Altered Images, Claire Grogan, happy birthday. And before that, Duran Duran. So what is our mystery year today at 9:10? Oh, some absolute classics and bangers coming before 10. Same year, though. What do you think? 07740 938 500 WhatsApp, Nation Radio Northeast on Facebook. It was the year of a pre-season friendly between Newcastle and Sunderland at Roker Park. It ended 2-1 win for Sunderland, but was marred by 65 arrests and fan violence. It was a pre-season friendly. It wasn't a proper derby because Sunderland were in the first division and Newcastle were in the second division. It was the year that Ali McCoist signed to Sunderland from St Johnston for £350,000. So what is our mystery year today? It was the year of the first Great North Run, where 12,000 people ran from Newcastle to South Shields. Of course, founded by Hebburn-born Olympian Brendan Foster. So not only the first Great North Run, it was also the first London Marathon. People were running!
1: This is a story of two men who run. Not to run, but to prove something to the world. They will sacrifice anything to achieve their goals, except their honor.
0: Yeah, Chariots of Fire, big film. Not the biggest film, though. Raiders of the Lost Ark, Indiana Jones, that was big. For Your Eyes Only, James Bond, that was big. The Cannonball Run, the biggest film of the year, though, was Superman 2. What is our year? Nation Radio, our golden hour for a Friday.

0: Haircut 100, Nick Heywood, favourite shirts, and before that, Odyssey. In the 1980s, what were the shirts like in the 1980s? Did they have the big collars? No, that was the 70s, really, wasn't it? Anyway, what is the year today? 07740-938-500, WhatsApp, Nation Radio Northeast, on Facebook. More clues for you. It was the year that the China Wear Metro celebrated its first birthday. It was also the year of a music festival at the Gateshead Stadium called Rock on the Tyne, where The Police and U2 headlined. So what's the year? And also, international news. There was a few stories doing the rounds. Ronald Reagan was elected, the former actor, as American president, and he was shot in the chest, if you remember. It was also the year that Muhammad Ali retired from boxing. And in other sport, in London, at the All England Club at Wimbledon.
1: You can't be serious, man. You cannot be serious. That ball was on the line. Chalk flew up.
0: John McEnroe, infamous at Wimbledon in 1980. What? It was the year that we saw the arcade game Frogger for the first time, yeah? And the board game Trivial Pursuit. What year today?
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0: Annika's Japanese Boy. That was the number one song. Before that, Daryl Hall and John Oates. You're making my dreams come true with the best variety of hits. This is Nation Radio 24/7. First thing in the morning, though, this is Simon Grundy across the Northeast with our golden hour finishing off the show at 9 o'clock. So the variety coming from 1980, what today? 07740 938 500 WhatsApp, Nation Radio Northeast on Facebook. Because of a strike here in the UK, we had to buy a load of American shows like Magnum PI and Dallas and Dynasty and the Dukes of Hazzard and Hill Street Blues and Falcon's Crest. There were some British shows. We saw Postman Pat for the first time, and this was a big Sunday night game show on the telly.
1: Welcome to Bullseye. It's a game about the nation's most popular indoor sport. It's a game about general knowledge and about the skill of dart playing, and it's a game which involves the winning of cash and some super prizes. Let's get on with it, and let's introduce the first couple tonight who want to play with us in Bullseye.
0: Stand-up comic Jim Bowen was the host of Bullseye from the very first episode explaining the rules. What is the mystery year today? It was also the year that MTV started and launched the first 24-hour music video channel. Video Killed the Radio Star was the first video. Thankfully, that never turned out to be true. Produced by Trevor Horn, originally from Hetton, of course. In what year?

0: David Van Day and Teresa Bazaar. Do you remember Dollar?
1: Yep.
0: And before that, Depeche Mode and New Life, who were good before Vince Clarke left to set up Yazoo and then Erasure. What is our mystery year today? Well, the biggest news story in the world was the fact that Prince Charles was taken off the market by one Lady Diana Spencer. Yep, it was the royal wedding. And it was televised. 700 million people watched it worldwide. 30 million of those were in Britain, live from St. Paul's Cathedral on the 9th of July.
2: And here's really wonderful fairy tale sight. Bride on the right-hand side and her father, a very proud man, on the left, the 8th. Earl Spencer, who's been at St. Paul's almost every day for the last week, did all the rehearsals for his youngest daughter.
0: Yeah, Charles and Di got married. There were street parties all over the Northeast. Of course, there was always three in the marriage, as Princess Di said years later in that Panorama interview. And if you watch The Crown on Netflix, you know it's true. Anyway, the fairy tale wedding, what year?
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0: ABBA and the Police. What is our mystery year today? Yeah, the Police performed at Gateshead Stadium. Were you there in 1980? What?
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0: A load more guesses on a Friday. Is it because you've got the Friday feeling, or is it because you're at work from home and you've got me on where normally you don't? Anyway, thanks for getting in touch. Peter Moore says, morning, Simon. Chariots of Fire gave it to me. And he's right. Pete in Cramlington, well done. Rob Palmer, well done in Gateshead. Anne Neville in Sunderland, well done. John Corrigan in Washington. Bill Dorr, normally in Philadelphia, but I'm in Turkey on my holes. Still listening. Morning. Lisa Gibson in Washington, well done. Barry, you are right as well. Pete in Darlington, you're right. Well done. Phil in Washington. Yeah, Liz as well got it right in Houghton the Spring. Well done, Lisa. You're right. Not sure where you are, though. But thank you for getting in touch. Angela in Hebburn. Absolutely right. I was 18 in this year. And the version of Happy Birthday by the Altered Images you played really brought it home to me. Ah. And morning to Harry. Morning, Simon. I remember the year I had to leave the UK for a two-year posting full of beach clubs, sea and sand. Yes, I was posted to Cyprus. It was brilliant. Well done to Harry in Sunderland getting it right. And the memories of 1981. Let's have another!

0: Queen and David Bowie had a number one with Under Pressure. The whole hour then, the golden hour today, 1981. Yep. Have a great weekend. I'll see you every morning next week from 6 a.m. for breakfast across the Northeast, or Sunday morning at 10.
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20: Fancy top stories this hour. Sir Keir Starmer's admitted election results in England are tough, but he hinted he won't resign. His party's lost more than 150 council seats so far across the country and given up control of 9 authorities. The Tories have also suffered losses. Reform are the big winners, gaining over 380 seats. Here's their leader, Nigel Farage.
21: The pattern that's emerging over the country is that Labour are being wiped out
0: by reform in many of their most traditional areas. And what you're going to see later on today is the Conservative Party being wiped out in their heartlands like Essex.
20: Well, meanwhile, locally here, ballot papers are being counted in Gateshead, Newcastle, Sunderland, North and South Tyneside. We'll find out who's in charge of those councils later on. The results are expected to come in this afternoon. We've been in Gateshead, where these people tell us what they want to see from whoever is in charge of the council.
21: The whole place needs a facelift, and the council needs to pull a thing out.
22: There's a lot of, like, junkies around, and they're always doing not good stuff, so it'd be good to have more police.
23: Once the flyover's been demolished, what are going to replace it? With hope it's not going to be in the monstrosity.
20: Now, a third British national has suspected hantavirus after travelling on a cruise ship at the centre of an outbreak. The UK Health Security Agency says they're on the remote island of Tristan da Cunha. The ship's heading to Tenerife, where it's expected to dock on Sunday. We're told none of the Brits still on board have any symptoms. In other news today, Donald Trump says Iranian boats are at the bottom of the sea after exchanges of fire in the Strait of Hormuz. The US president says attacks on warships were unprovoked. He's branded Tehran's leader as lunatics. A man's appearing before magistrates today, charged with threatening Andrew Mountbatten Windsor near the Sandringham estate. The former Duke of York was walking his dogs in the Norfolk village last Wednesday. And finally this hour, a bit of football for you. Shakira has revealed that she's recorded the official song for this summer's World Cup alongside Burna Boy. The tune is called Die Die. It'll come out ahead of the tournament in Canada, Mexico and the United States next month.
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20: Staying dry for the next few hours before some showers arrive for the northeast later on. Highs up to 16. Naturally, it's Stan Mickey Welsh. Nation
25: Radio. Good morning. It's Friday, the 8th of May. Welcome to the morning show here on Nation Radio. This is Mark Collins. I will be with you through till 1 o'clock. We'll start with the Sugar Babe.

Brag, taken into the charts by Kirsty McCall. It's New England here on Nation Radio. Before that, award-winning Cher with the Shoop Shoop song. And in the middle, from the Sugar Babes, gets us into Friday morning show here on Nation Radio. Good morning, this is Mark Collins. If you may or may not know, I am a huge railway fan. I love trains, always have done and always will do. And I've just been reading about the top five rail lines, the most beautiful rail lines in the UK to travel on. And I've done four out of the five. At number five, it's the Kyle of Lochalsh line, which I can thoroughly recommend. St. Ives Bay line in Cornwall, which I've never done. So that is now on my bucket list. The Isle of Wight Steam Railway is at number three. That's beautiful, cutting through the middle of the Isle of Wight. The Scottish Highlands line up through Perth, the middle of the Highlands. That's at number two. And at number one, the West Highland line from Fort William to Mallaig, which of course travels over the Glenfinnan Viaduct, which everybody now calls the Harry Potter Viaduct. So there's all that beauty actually on our own doorstep. If you get a chance to travel by the most luxurious trains in the UK, I can thoroughly recommend it. So much better than flying.

0: Bruce Hornsby in the Range, The Way It Is, here on Nation Radio Northeast. And before that, I played you Niall Horan's current song. It's called Dinner Party. So just three games left for Sunderland in this Premier League season. The last game of the season is against Chelsea at the Stadium of Light on the 24th of May. You've also got the game away at Everton, but tomorrow, we're getting ready to cheer on the lads as they prepare to meet Manchester United in their penultimate home game of the season. You can catch all the action tomorrow at the Stadium of Light, kick-off at 3 o'clock. 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
0: Well, our first Wednesday winner on Mega May was Michael, a dad of 10. At least he'd be able to buy a TV now. He won £250,000 on Wednesday, and you could be next today. We've reset the lines, and £300,000 is ready to be won today after 5 o'clock. 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

0: Dundee film. As mental as anything with Live It Up on Nation Radio. And before that, it was Galantis with David Guetta and Heartbreak Anthem, with a little bit of Little Mix thrown in for good measure as well. Going to be celebrating the birthday of one of the members of a band formed in Southend-on-Sea in the year 2000. They've had 4 UK number one singles. They've won themselves a couple of Brit Awards as well and have sold over 5 million records worldwide. Find out which band a member from which band we celebrate just before 11 o'clock this morning here on Nation Radio.
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Teddy Swims with Mr. Know-It-All on Nation Radio for this Friday morning. Friday the 8th of May. If you celebrate a birthday today, happy birthday to you. It was on this day back in 1965, the filming of the promotional film for Bob Dylan's Subterranean Homesick Blues took place at the side of the Savoy Hotel in London. That's the one when he's got all those cue cards with the lyrics written on. He keeps tossing them to one side. It's been copied by so many artists over the years. On this day in 1970, the Beatles' 12th and final album, Let It Be, was released. On this day in 1993, Mark Knopfler of Dire Straits received an honorary music doctorate from the University of Newcastle upon Tyne. And on this day in 2006, the Rolling Stones called off their forthcoming European tour after the guitarist Keith Richards underwent emergency brain surgery. Happy birthday today to Phil Bailey, the singer-songwriter from Earth, Wind & Fire, 75 years old today. Dave Rowntree of Blur is 62 years old today. Darren Hayes, formerly of Savage Garden, 54 years old today. Enrique Iglesias is 51 years old today. You know you're getting old when H from Steps reaches his 50th birthday. Happy birthday, Ian Watkins, H from Steps. And Matt Willis from Busted celebrates his 41st birthday today.

0: Happy birthday to Matt Willis, the bass player with Busted. He's 41 years old today. There they are. With Year 3000 on Nation Radio. Good morning. This is Mark Collins. Friday morning, I'm with you through till 1 o'clock this lunchtime, with the weekday link coming up at 11:20 after the latest headlines next.
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10: Right, so top stories this hour. Labour suffered big losses in early results from yesterday's elections, with big gains for Reform UK. Nigel Farage's party are clearly on top across England, with more than 380 seats gained. Sir Keir Starmer's facing up to the loss of 9 Labour councils. The Prime Minister's under pressure. He's been speaking to local Labour members and admitted his government has made mistakes.
11: Although we were right to level with the public about the scale and depth of the challenges we faced, we didn't do enough to convince them that things will get better, that things will improve.
10: Well, meanwhile, we'll get the results from our local elections here in the North East this afternoon. People of Gateshead, North and South Tyneside, Sunderland and Newcastle voted all day yesterday. Ballots are being counted as we speak. We've actually been in Gateshead Town Centre. These people tell us what they want to see from the council.
12: The most thing I'm worried about is all the youngsters who are going around on these motorcycles causing problems.
13: Two sisters with learning disabilities, and I'd like to make sure their care is provided for.
14: There's not enough housing.
10: A third person from the UK is thought to have caught hantavirus after being on a cruise ship linked to an outbreak. Health officials say they're on a remote island in the South Atlantic. The ship's actually due to arrive in Tenerife on Sunday. Authorities say no British passengers still on board have signs of the illness. A man's appearing before magistrates today, charged with threatening Andrew Mountbatten Windsor near the Sandringham estate. The former Duke of York was walking his dogs in the Norfolk village last Wednesday. And finally, national treasure and all-round legend Sir David Attenborough has turned 100 today. He's inspired generations with his love of animals and nature, including Jodie, who got a job at London Zoo because of him.
15: Yeah, I've always been a big fan. I watched a lot of his documentaries growing up. He inspired a lot of enthusiasm in me about animals. Definitely, I constantly have conversations with members of the public that were also brought here to London Zoo by seeing his documentaries and getting that same enthusiasm.
8: Weather.
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10: Staying dry for the next few hours before some showers arrive for the northeast later on. Highs up to 16. Actually, it's Stan Mickey Welsh.
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17: 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But before that, hello you four.

0: Makes a change to hear Bonnie Tyler singing it rather than a meerkat, doesn't it? Bonnie Tyler with Holding Out for a Hero. Before that, my favourite Ed Sheeran song. All about Framlingham Castle, as we know. Castle on the Hill, and getting us into another hour of the best variety of hits, the wonderful Roxette with Joyride. Anybody fancy 300 grand this afternoon?
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0: There's less than 6 hours to go, because this afternoon, after five, you could be our second winner of the week, bagging £300,000. If you've not played since our last winner on Wednesday, you need to get in the draw. What would you do with £300,000? My mortgage would be gone. 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The lines will close at 5 p.m. this very afternoon. 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

0: Take that on Nation Radio with Prey, and before that, Lola Young and Messy. Good morning, this is Mark Collins. It's time for Friday Morning's Weekday Link. A nice, easy one today. We've definitely done this one before, the subject matter at least, perhaps not the same songs, but a nice easy one for a Friday. I'll play you the first two songs in a series of three. You've got to suss out what the connection is between those two songs and then come up with song number three before midday, please. Let me know your thoughts as to what the third song could be. This is my WhatsApp number here at Nation, 07740938500. And song number one is next on the Weekday Link from Nation Radio. Nation
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Song number one on Friday morning's weekday link from Nation Radio is Dollar, Hand Held in Black and White. This is song number two.

It's Friday, give me a break. At the Baha Men with Who Let the Dogs Out is song number two on this morning's weekday link. Song number one being Dollar with Hand Held in Black and White. What's the connection? And more importantly, please, what is song number three? 07740938500 is the WhatsApp number for your guesses on the weekday link from Nation Radio.

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0: from 1981. Tainted Love from Soft Cell and Dua Lipa before that, singing about Houdini. We have a winner on Friday morning's Weekday Link here on Nation Radio. Well done to Paul Packham, first through with the right answer. A lot of people thought it was to do with currencies because of dollar. No, no, no, no, no. You'll find out what song number three was just before midday today here on Nation Radio. 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

Home Wrecker from Samba on Nation Radio for this Friday morning. So today's weekday link went like this. Handheld in Black and White from Dollar was song number one. Who Let the Dogs Out was song number two. Isle of White, Isle of Dogs. And well done to Paul Packham, who said, could it be Isle of Skye?

0: UK islands is what we were looking for. Isle of Wight, Isle of Dogs, and Isle of Skye. Mr. Blue Sky from ELO being song number 3 on this morning's weekday link. Another one, Monday morning at 11:20, but on the way next after the midday news. An hour of 80s songs coming up on the Nation 80s Takeover.
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15: Right, top stories at dinner time. And Reformer celebrating big election gains across the country after what's been a terrible night for Labour.
16: The pattern that's emerging over the country is that Labour are being wiped out by Reform in many of their most traditional areas. And what you're going to see later on today is the Conservative Party being wiped out in their heartlands.
15: Nigel Farage there, his party's won at least 380 seats so far. In contrast, Labour has lost control of 9 councils. Sir Keir Starmer's admitted the results are tough, but he's hinted he won't resign.
17: Voters have sent a message how they want their lives improved. I was elected to meet those challenges, and I'm not going to walk away from those challenges and plunge the country into chaos.
15: Well, meanwhile, locally here, ballot papers are being counted in Gateshead, Newcastle, Sunderland, North and South Tyneside. We'll find out who's in charge of those councils later on. The results are expected to come in this afternoon. We've been in Gateshead, where these people tell us what they want to see from whoever is in charge of the council.
8: The whole place needs a facelift, and the council needs to pull a thing out.
18: There's a lot of, like, junkies around, and they're always doing not good stuff, so it'd be good to have more police.
19: Once the flyover's been demolished, what are they going to replace it with? Hope it's not going to be in the monstrosity.
15: Another news this afternoon. Health officials say a third British national has suspected hantavirus following an outbreak on a cruise ship. It follows two confirmed cases. None of those patients is currently on board the vessel in the Atlantic, which is heading towards Tenerife. The owner of British Airways has repeated its claim that it's confident about jet fuel supplies this summer. The Iran war has put a halt on deliveries from the Middle East. And finally, the National Treasurer, Sir David Attenborough, celebrating his 100th birthday today.
20: I had rather thought that I would celebrate quietly, but it seems that many of you have had other ideas. I've been completely overwhelmed by birthday greetings.
15: A live event to mark the occasion is going to be held at the Royal Albert Hall later.
21: Weather.
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15: Expect some scattered rain across the northeast as the afternoon goes on. Could be thundery. Highs of 16. That's your latest. I'm Mickey Welsh.
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24: And into Friday afternoon's edition of the Nation 80s Takeover we go. Good afternoon, this is Mark Collins. I've got songs from the Eurythmics and Aretha Franklin.

The Eurythmics, with a little help from Aretha Franklin. Sisters are doing it for themselves on the Nation 80s takeover from Nation Radio. Before that, the biggest selling song in America back in 1981 for Kim Carnes. It was Betty Davis Eyes. And Wham's Wake Me Up Before You Go-Go gets us into Friday afternoon's edition of the Nation 80s takeover. Good afternoon, this is Mark Collins. Nothing but 1980s every day between midday and 1 o'clock. And I feel a Nation nugget coming on.

0: I never got to see Erasure live when they were in their height back in the late 80s, early 90s. 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

0: Say, Say on the Nation 80s takeover from Nation Radio. 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

0: friend, concludes Friday afternoon's edition of the Nation 80s Takeover here on Nation Radio. 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Thank you very much for your company for today and, of course, for this week. 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
20: I'm in the kitchen with Charlie Bigham. 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
21: Bingo! 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
0: The top stories this hour. Sir Keir Starmer says he will not resign and will fight the next general election as Labour leader, despite losing hundreds of councillors. It's been a bruising night for the party in local elections across England. They've lost control of 9 local authorities so far. Speaking to local Labour members, he's admitted his government's made mistakes.
2: Although we were right to level with the public about the scale and depth of the challenges we face, we didn't do enough to convince them that things will get better, that things will improve. The hope.
0: We're still waiting for the results for the full council elections in Newcastle, Sunderland, Gateshead and South Tyneside, but Labour have kept control of North Tyneside Council, where one third of the seats were up for election. These people in Gateshead have been telling us what they want to see from whoever leads the council here next.
22: The most thing I'm worried about is all the youngsters who are going around on these motorcycles causing problems.
23: Two sisters with learning disabilities, and I'd like to make sure their care is provided for.
24: There's not enough housing.
0: A third person from the UK is thought to have caught hantavirus after being on a cruise ship linked to an outbreak. Health officials say this person is currently on a remote island in the South Atlantic. The ship's due to arrive in Tenerife on Sunday. Authorities say no British passengers still on board are showing signs of illness. Police are searching for a missing teenager from Sunderland. 14-year-old Emily hasn't been seen since lunchtime on Wednesday in the Park Lane area. A national treasure and all-round legend, Sir David Attenborough, is turning 100 today. He's inspired generations with his love of animals and nature, including Jodie, who got a job at a zoo because of him.
25: Yeah, I've always been a big fan. I watched a lot of his documentaries growing up. He inspired a lot of enthusiasm in me about animals. Definitely, I constantly have conversations with members of the public that were also brought here to London Zoo by seeing his documentaries and getting that same enthusiasm.
0: The broadcasting icon has also had a wasp named after him.
26: Weather.
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0: Some showers coming across the northeast and Teesside this afternoon, and breezy. Feeling warmer again with highs of 17, though. That's the latest. I'm Ellie Kumar.
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29: Good afternoon, Tony Shepherd here, getting you closer to the weekend of Nation Radio with the best variety of hits. It's a dodgy favourite soon for you, and Britney first up now.

It's Wax and Bridge to Your Heart on Nation Radio. Dodgy just before that with Good Enough. Hope you're well this afternoon. I'm Tony Shepherd. Let's get you through your afternoon with a fine soundtrack. Whether you're working this afternoon, maybe you've got us on the car, or you're lucky enough to be at home, this is Ray, and it's the brilliant Where Is My Husband at Nation Radio.

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18: 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Or whenever you wake up, I'll be happy with that. The best variety of hits to wake up the North East. 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

Tina Turner, What's Love Got To Do With It on Nation. Good afternoon, Tony Shepherd with you. This weekend, hopefully you can spend some quality time with us. It's a 90s versus noughties weekend with a great collaboration of tracks from both decades. We'll certainly take you back with some songs you've probably not heard for ages. Here's Post Malone featuring Morgan Wallen. I Had Some Help, Nation.

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0: the great new single from Dermot Kennedy. That's Turnstile playing here on Nation Radio. Tony Shepherd here. Headlines for two on the way. The latest local stories across the country and around the world. And then we're going to hit play on some great Friday afternoon back to the 90s classics. 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
18: The top stories this hour. Labour's bracing for further big losses as local election results continue to roll in. They've been hemorrhaging support across England and have lost control of 9 councils, but not in North Tyneside, where Labour has held control. We're expecting more results from all-out elections in Sunderland, Gateshead, Newcastle and South Tyneside as well. In Gateshead, Reform's Fiona Pearce has won a seat in Wardley and Leam Lane.
19: We did get a vibe as we were campaigning. We've been campaigning since the autumn and we did get a vibe from our ward that this was the way it was going to go, and it's just nice to have that confirmed and verified.
18: The Greens have also won several seats in Newcastle so far. Sir Keir Starmer's promising to stay on as leader, telling supporters he's not walking away after their losses. Now in other news today, people facing homelessness and living with a disability are going to get further support across the North East. Cornerstone is adapting an existing property in Durham to create fully accessible self-contained homes for rough sleepers who have mobility needs. It's after they secured more than £35,000 from the national homelessness charity St Martin in the Fields. Nikki Mawson is from Cornerstone. She says there are a lot of disabled people who are homeless.
20: It's one of the reasons in our homeless hub, we made it disabled access showers. We made sure it was all on one level because we are very aware of issues that people do have when they have a disability. And some people, due to mental health, due to circumstances, a disability can cause homelessness. So it's a vicious circle that people are stuck in.
18: Newcastle United boss Eddie Howe refused to go into detail when asked about the future of Anthony Gordon earlier. It's been reported Bayern Munich have opened talks with the Premier League club about a summer transfer for the England winger. Howe says it's not something he's worrying about.
21: All I'm looking to do is try and finish the season with the squad in a really strong way and the players be committed to what they're doing right here, right now. There's no point looking too far ahead into the future. The summer transfer window is difficult to predict. It's difficult to see what's going to happen on any level. We've got three big games to play and we need to focus on that.
18: And Shakira's revealed she's recorded the official song for this summer's World Cup. It's called Die Die and features Burna Boy.
16: Weather.
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18: Some showers coming across the northeast and Teesside this afternoon and breezy. Feeling warmer again with highs of 17 though. That's the latest. I'm Ellie Kumar.
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0: And Friday afternoons back to the 90s is on. Tony Shepherd here with you. An Ace of Base favourite soon. A one-hit wonder from a German group, which you might just remember. And first, what about a great collaboration from Bryan Adams and Mel C? This is When You're Gone at Nation. When you're gone.

0: Ace of Base and The Sign on Nations Back to the 90s. I'm Tony Shepherd. Monday to Friday from 2, we get the finest 90s on the radio, your smart speaker and the Nation Player app. And how about this from Pulp? I've not heard this for ages. Misshapes plays on Nations Back to the 90s.
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0: I find the inflection on this song changes. You could either say, "Don't let go, love," or "Don't let go, love." From En Vogue on Nations Back to the 90s. Tony Shepherd here with you. It's a one-hit wonder soon for you. I had a request earlier on this week for it, so I thought it sort of fits into the guilty pleasures category. So I'll get it on for you within the next 5 minutes. And a big B-52s number as well, which I think certainly set you up for your Friday afternoon.
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B-52s and Love Shack. It's a favourite on Nations Back to the 90s. Thoroughly enjoyed that. More trips back through the 90s through the week next week, Monday to Friday from 2 p.m. And whenever you're in the 90s mood, make sure you check out Nation 90s on the free Nation Player app. Details about how this Friday could be a big one for your bank account. It could be thanking you. Meantime, here's Sam Fender and Olivia Dean. This is Rainier.

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0: Harry Styles and As It Was on Nation Radio. It's the best variety of hits with your headline update for 3 o'clock on the way. And then more great music. It's a great old school run double play at 3:30 this afternoon. Kind of a Friday feeling running all the way through that. So try and stick around for you. It's coming up here at Nation.
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20: The top stories this hour: Labour's bracing for further big losses as local election results continue to roll in. They've been hemorrhaging support across England and have lost control of 9 councils, but here have kept hold of North Tyneside, where one third of seats were up for election. We're waiting for full results from the full council elections in Newcastle, Sunderland, Gateshead and South Tyneside. Our senior reporter Karen Lewes at the count in Sunderland.
21: Yeah, there's been a few flurries of action here at Silksworth Leisure Centre so far, with the very first seat starting to be declared. We'll see if the picture here matches what's going on in the rest of the country. Meanwhile, we have some results starting to come through in Gateshead, with the Lib Dems and Reform winning several seats. But Labour's Denise Robson's also won her seat in Saltwell.
22: I'm absolutely delighted that people have stuck with three candidates who've worked very hard continuously since the last election.
21: We're also expecting results from the all-out elections in Newcastle and South Tyneside.
20: Thanks, Karen. Well, we have started to see some of those results in from Newcastle too. The Greens have won all the seats in Bicker and Arthur's Hill wards so far. And back in Sunderland, we now know the Lib Dems have also won several seats there. Paul Edgeworth is the leader for Wearside.
0: Labour are over in Sunderland, Conservatives are over in Sunderland, the Liberal Democrats are winning here in the north, across the country. We're the real opposition to reform in Sunderland and across the North East now.
20: The Prime Minister's already said he takes responsibility, but insists he won't be stepping down. Now, in other news today, antisocial behaviour in Ashington's Hurst Park is said to be out of control, with groups of young people riding electric bikes, climbing roofs and vandalising play equipment. Local councillors say it's deterring people from using the park's restored facilities. Police are searching for a missing teenager from Sunderland. 14-year-old Emily hasn't been seen since lunchtime on Wednesday in the Park Lane area. And the King and Queen are among those who've paid tribute to Sir David Attenborough as he celebrates his 100th birthday. Charles and Camilla have shared photos of the environmentalist online.
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20: Some showers coming across the northeast and Teesside this afternoon and breezy. Feeling warmer again with highs of 17 though. That's the latest. I'm Ellie Kumar.
5: Good afternoon, Tony Shepherd here, getting you closer to the weekend on Nation Radio. It's the best variety of hits. It's an Oasis classic playing right now. Don't Look Back in Anger.

0: Maxi Priest and Wild World on Nation Radio. Tony Shepherd here with you. If you fancy catching a movie this weekend, one of the new ones across town is the latest high-stakes installment in the blockbuster video game franchise in all of its glory. It's Mortal Kombat 2. That's a 15. If you're a fan of Billie Eilish, Hit Me Hard and Soft, The Tour. It's the tour movie on the big screen. James Cameron, the Oscar-winning director, has teamed up with Billie Eilish for that. A landmark production, and of course one of the most successful artists of her generation. So that concert experience on the big screen. Sheep Detectives is a good one for the kids. That's been getting some great reviews, and of course still Devil Wears Prada 2 is still going strong at cinemas. Right, is it going to be your day then? Make me a winner. 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Today's the day you could be heading into the weekend with an extra £300,000 in the bank. Imagine what you could do with all of that cash. 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
18: 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Or whenever you wake up, I'll be happy with that. The best variety of hits to wake up the North East. 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

Joel Corry and MNEK, that's Head and Heart on Nation Radio. This time of the afternoon, we like to go old school, and we're in the Friday mood with these two. Lip Sync is first. This is Funky Town at Nation.

0: Fragment Toka's Miracle on Nation's Old School Run, and we were getting the disco in with Lip Sync and Funky Town. Don't forget, it's the house party from 8 p.m. tonight and 6 p.m. tomorrow night here on Nation Radio, with plenty of floor fillers from across the decades. 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
7: I'm Samantha Dean. Jarrow and the A19 northbound's looking busy. That's at the Tyne Tunnel, and that's adding around 15 minutes to your journey. Newcastle, the A167M Central Motorway southbound, heavy traffic from Great North Road to the Swan House roundabout. In Durham, the A167 Newcastle Road southbound slow. That's around Neville's Cross Bank. Billingham and the A19 coming from Wolverston southbound, slow traffic before the Poor Track interchange.
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0: Dave Sherwood has that Friday feeling next across the northeast. 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
19: Right, home from work. 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
23: The top stories this hour. It's being called a historic shift in British politics as Labour have been decimated in local elections across the country. They've lost control of multiple local authorities, but not North Tyneside, where one third of the seats were up for election. Meanwhile, we're waiting on full results for the all-out elections in Newcastle, Gateshead, Sunderland and South Tyneside. Our senior reporter Karen Liu is at the count in Sunderland.
24: Well, here it's been a battle between the Liberal Democrats and Reform, with both picking up several seats across multiple wards. Reform's Paul Donaghy's won his Washington North seat.
25: The national issue has clearly played a part. We can't deny that, we know that. But there's a lot of local issues. Investment in Washington is definitely a driver behind that. And that's something that we promised to look at. We need to make sure that Washington gets its fair share.
24: Meanwhile, over in Newcastle, it's been a big day for the Greens, and they've also been picking up seats in South Tyneside along with Reform. Gateshead, which has been held by Labour for over 40 years, has already seen a huge shake-up with another Lib Dem Reform showdown. Ron Beadle is the local leader of the Lib Dems in Gateshead.
26: I think there's genuine despair out in this country, and
0: all the political parties that are mainstream have underestimated that. And the other one's the obvious one, it's disappointment.
24: It's a picture which has been reflected across the whole country, with the Prime Minister already saying he takes responsibility for Labour's losses.
23: Well, we've also been catching up with the Greens' Rachel Cabral, who's waiting for her Gateshead result to be announced. She's positive for change.
1: People do feel let down by Labour nationally, but when we bring it down to actually we're just standing here for local politics to make sure that you can get your kids into school, that you can, you know, drive with no potholes, and then people really, really warm to us.
23: Now a quick look at the other story of today. Newcastle United's Eddie Howes refused to go into detail when asked about the future of Anthony Gordon. It's been reported by Munich have opened talks about a summer transfer. And Shakira's revealed she's recorded the official song for this summer's World Cup. Called Die Die, it features Burna Boy.
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23: Cloudy and showery this evening, with a wet start tomorrow for the northeastern Teesside as well. Highs of 11. That's the latest. I'm Ellie Kumar. Yeah.
5: 12:31, Wettington Way, heading out of the city towards the Hilton Grange interchange. That's busy at the moment. A19 southbound towards the Tyne Tunnel. Delays are 5 to 10 minutes.

Was it really that long ago he played at the Stadium of Light? Gosh, that's gone quick, hasn't it? Bruce Springsteen, Nation Radio across the Northeast with the best variety of hits. Little after 4:15, things really shaping up nicely for Cliff Park Live. They've announced the Waterboys are going to be playing there on the 13th of August. Then on the 14th, Embrace. And the 15th, Ocean Colour Scene. Michael Jackson in a few moments' time. After the latest from Olivia Rodrigo, this is Drop Dead. I know.

0: Nation Radio playing the best variety of hits across the Northeast Friday afternoon. Just gone 20 past four in a few moments' time. Something old school from Blue, Blondie, we'll play on the box as well.
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21: I'm Samantha Dean. At Jarrow, the A19 northbound slow, that's at the Tyne Tunnel, adding around 10 minutes to your journey. Durham, the A167 Newcastle Road southbound slow, that's around Neville's Cross Bank. Stockton on Tees and the A1027 Bishopton Avenue northbound, slow traffic before Durham Road, and the B1274 Junction Road looking slow up towards the A1027, up towards the roundabout, adding around 10 minutes to your journey.
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0: Nation Radio across the Northeast with the best variety of hits. Let's play On the Box. What are they going on about there?
1: It is 9 inches. I have it for you in a few colors.
2: So we have it in red.
1: Let me scribble back.
2: Yeah, we have the pink. And we also have in black.
0: Adrian in Durham said torch the other

Day yesterday, Sarah Jane in Barlymo saying a pencil case, it's none of those. What do you reckon? 07740 938 500. That's my WhatsApp number. 07740 938 500. Message me your guess right now. This is Marshmello. I see you.

0: 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And on the box.
1: It is 9 inches. I have it for you in a few colors.
2: So we have it in red.
1: Let me swivel back.
2: Yeah, we have the pink. And we also have in black.
0: Dawn in Millfield saying, is it a food container with a coloured lid? Fits the diet description, but...
3: No, no, never!
0: Thank you for giving it a go, Dawn. We'll play again tomorrow just after 10 o'clock here at Nation Radio Northeast with Madonna, the Vinyl Vault in a few moments' time, and the travel news for the Northeast next.

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18: 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Or whenever you wake up. I'll be happy with that. The best variety of hits to wake up the North East. Local news, local traffic. Mind Masher after 6. Topical Tune after 8. And the Golden Hour after 9. 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
21: I'm Samantha Dean. In Newcastle, the A167M Central Motorway southbound delays from Great North Road to the Swan House roundabout. In Durham, the A167 Newcastle Road southbound slow. That's around Neville's Cross Bank. Stockton-on-Tees, the A1027 Bishopton Avenue northbound slow. That's before Durham Road, adding 10 minutes to your journey. At Stockton-on-Tees again, the B1274 Junction Road slow traffic around the A1027 roundabout.
19: Travel
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Across the North East Nation Radio, playing the best variety of hits. Let's open up the vinyl vault, play somebody's vinyl first. Bobby Fuller's first 7-inch single was bought from W.H. Smith in Sunderland, a song with a great intro, Prince.

0: Ella Langley, Choosing Texas. That song is a real grower. We are Nation Radio across the Northeast with the best variety of hits. Right, stay with me after the news at 5 o'clock this afternoon. We'll do a 5 o'clock Feel Good 3. Lady Gaga in there, Billy Joel, Celebrity Laughs at 5:30 as well.
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12: The top stories this hour, we're looking at the results of local elections across the Northeast this evening, with the news that Reform has taken control of Sunderland City Council after more than 50 years of Labour leadership.
13: This has clearly been a referendum on Keir Starmer and the Labour government. People have been quite vocal, not just in here in Sunderland and Washington, but across the country it looks like.
12: That's Washington North's Reform councillor Paul Donaghy. It's been a day of sweeping losses for Labour in local elections across the country. That's been reflected here in the North East. We're told Sunderland is the first council Reform have won from Labour. Our senior reporter Karen Lewes at Silksworth Leisure Centre, where the Wearside count's been taking place.
14: Yeah, it's been a dramatic afternoon here in Sunderland with Reform winning seat after seat. Reform leader Nigel Farage says there's an historic shift in UK politics and says they've taken control of several councils across the country. But there's also been wins for the Lib Dems here in Sunderland. Paul Edgeworth is their local leader.
15: Labour are over in Sunderland, Conservatives are over in Sunderland, the Liberal Democrats are winning here in the North, across the country. We're the real opposition to Reform in Sunderland and across the North East now.
14: Looking elsewhere, Labour's also been decimated in Newcastle, where council leader Karen Kilgour lost her seat to Reform. But the Greens and the Lib Dems have been picking up more seats there, while in South Tyneside, the Greens and Reform have been battling it out.
12: Thanks, Karen. Well, it's not over yet. We're still waiting on the results of many seats across the region. Over in Gateshead, which has been under Labour control for over 40 years, there's also been a big shift towards Reform. But the Greens' Rachel Cabral has won a seat in Bridges Ward and is very excited.
16: It's a historic moment. It's absolutely incredible. And it wasn't, it's all three of us have got in. It's just incredible. We've got our first trans councillor. I'm just so excited. And it's down to the hard work of everybody. It's just incredibly exciting.
12: Well, Labour managed to hold on to North Tyneside Council with only a third of seats up for election there, but Reform is now the official opposition there. The Prime Minister has called the results nationally very tough, but says he won't be quitting.
9: Weather.
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12: Cloudy and showery this evening with a wet start tomorrow for the northeastern Teesside as well. Highs of 11. That's the latest. I'm Ellie Kumar.
0: 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A690 from the A1M all the way down to the Jarsgay roundabout in Durham. That's slow at the moment. Heading towards the Tyne Tunnel on the A19 southbound. Delays of between 5 and 10 minutes. 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Full travel update for the northeast in about 20 minutes' time. First of all, let's do a 5 o'clock feel-good three with Billy Joel, Lady Gaga, after Billy Ray Martin, Your Love in Arms. 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

Nation Radio across the northeast playing the best variety of hits. It's the first look at the Championship playoffs of this weekend. And Middlesbrough take on Southampton tomorrow. The Stadium of Light is going to be absolutely rammed as Sunderland take on Manchester United. You can see all the remaining fixtures and also ticket options on our website, nationplayer.com. And then on Sunday, Newcastle away at Nottingham Forest, who had a great win against Chelsea on Monday, 3-1. Huey Lewis after Alex Warren, Fever Dream, Nation Radio.

0: 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Foxy here Sunday from 4, Nation Network chart. This Sunday, top 10s from May 87. That's going to be a great chart. 94 and 2005. 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We know there's a connection with the Northeast and music. 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
15: I'm Samantha Dean in Durham. The A1M southbound's partially blocked. Slow traffic due to an accident before junction 59, the A167 at Aycliffe. Stockton-on-Tees, the B1274 junction road slow. That's around the A1027 roundabout, adding 10 minutes to your journey. Sunderland, the A1018 Wearmouth Bridge southbound slow heading into Sunderland. Newcastle and the A167M Central Motorway southbound delays from Great North Road to City Road.
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16: A few questions that I need to know. How you could ever hurt me so. I need to know what I've done wrong.

play you the latest from Teddy Swims in a few moments' time. Across the Northeast, we are Nation Radio. Celebrity laughs then. We know there's a Northeast and music connection, but with whom? If it's the first time you've heard that, have another listen. What do you reckon? Send me your guess right now on WhatsApp. My WhatsApp number, 07740-938-500. 07740-938-500. With Duran Duran after Teddy Swims and Lose Control.

0: Nation Radio across the Northeast playing the best variety of hits and their debut, Duran Duran and Planet Earth. Right, celebrity laughs then. Angela in Bolton giving it a go today. She says the connection with the Northeast is 80s calling at Darlington Arena in August. The artist, the singer, Mark Ullman. Is he right? Is he wrong?
1: You're wrong. And I can prove it by hanging up.
0: Thank you, Angela, for giving it a go. Have a lovely weekend. We'll play again tomorrow after 10 o'clock here at Nation Radio Northeast with Rihanna, Toto, and the Travel News next.
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11: I'm Samantha Dean. In Durham, the A1M southbound, all traffic's being temporarily held. Stationary traffic due to an accident before junction 59 at Aycliffe, where it meets the A167. In Newcastle, the A167M Central Motorway southbound, delays from the B1318 Great North Road to City Road Swanhouse roundabout. The Gateshead Highway is still closed due to major roadworks to demolish the flyover between High Street West and Park Lane.
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0: Hello.
1: Hello. Oh, I'm glad you've picked up the phone. My name's Gemma Atkinson.
0: Oh, hello.
1: Hi. you sound a bit chirpy.
0: Yeah, this is not a call I was expecting.
1: Well, expect it, and you know what comes next with this call. You know what I say, don't you?
0: Make me a winner, something like that.
1: You don't have to say anything. I have to say congratulations, because you have won £300,000.
0: Oh, my God. No. thank you very much.
1: You're welcome. What's your name?
0: Thank you. Owen.
1: Owen. You sound out of breath, yep. Owen. Is that because of the news or have you been running?
0: No, it's because of the news. Well, I'd better pop out and get some dishcloths. I'd better get two packs now, wouldn't I?
1: You can get a new dishwasher.
0: I can, yeah. Oh, my God.
1: Tell me
0: a bit about yourself,
1: Owen.
0: I'm a dock worker. I work nights. Give it another hour and I shall be on my way to work.
1: Are you still going to go in?
0: I'll go. I don't know whether I'll stay there or not.
1: Because you start working an hour, but we also put this money in your account within the hour.
0: I'm flabbergasted. I thought I might just spend the weekend looking at my banking app.
1: Have you got a partner, Owen?
0: I have, yes, Patricia, yes.
1: Are you going to tell her? Can you tell her while I'm on the phone?
2: Pat, I've just won £300,000. No.
1: Hiya, Pat. You okay?
3: Yeah, I think so.
1: You've got
3: is
1: three.
3: That true?
1: It is true. You've got £300,000 on its way to you, and it'll be in the account within the hour.
3: Bloody hell! Sorry.
1: Anything else you can think of for yourself, Owen?
0: It will clear the mortgage. That's guaranteed.
1: Nice.
0: I've got a garden that needs sorting out, so it'll be certainly going towards that as well. Yeah, it makes things a lot easier. Thank you very much. Thank you.
1: Oh, congratulations to Owen and Pat. They've won 300 grand. But listen, keep listening to find out how you can win another life-changing amount of £325,000 on Wednesday. Make me a winner! Mega May with
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0: Miles Smith, Niall Horan, who begins his UK tour in Newcastle on the 23rd of September. That's Drive Safe. Stay with me after the news at 6 o'clock tonight for the North East. Play you some great songs. Robbie Williams, Fine Young Cannibals, 6:30, another translator quiz for you too.
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8: The top stories this hour. It's being called a historic shift in British politics as Labour has been virtually wiped out in local elections across the country. Labour's lost control of both Gateshead and Sunderland councils for the first time in decades, with Reform sweeping to victory. One of the winners here was Washington North's Paul Donaghy.
9: It's a combination, obviously, like I've said, that the national issue has clearly played a part. We can't deny that, we know that. But there's a lot of local issues. Investment in Washington is definitely a driver behind that, and that's something that we promised to look at. We need to make sure that Washington gets its fair share.
8: Our senior reporter Karen Lewes at the Wearside Count this evening, where things are wrapping up now.
10: Well, it seems Labour have been decimated in councils up and down the country, not just here in Sunderland. Over in Newcastle, it's been a close race between the Greens and the Lib Dems, and in South Tyneside, we've seen gains from Reform and the Greens. In Gateshead, Labour council leader Martin Gannon, who's been a councillor here since 1984, lost his seat today.
11: There's a shift gone on in the national mood of the country. This is not something unique to Gateshead or Sunderland or South Tyneside or Salford. It's a move that has happened across the country.
10: Labour have managed to hang on to control of North Tyneside, where one third of the seats were up for election, but Reform are now the main opposition.
8: Thanks, Karen. Yes, it's not just Reform who've been celebrating, though. The Greens have also made big gains in the region. Rachel Cabral's won a seat on Gateshead Council.
12: People do feel let down by Labour nationally, but when we bring it down to actually we're just standing here for local politics to make sure that you can get your kids into school, that you can, you know, drive with no potholes, and you know, then people really, really warm to us.
8: It's been a similar picture in Scotland and Wales today. Nationally, Sir Keir Starmer has accepted responsibility for his party's losses, saying the results are tough to see. But he has also said he will not be quitting his role.
2: Weather.
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8: Cloudy and showery this evening, with a wet start tomorrow for the northeastern Teesside as well. Highs of 11. That's the latest. I'm Ellie Kumar.
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0: A690 from the A1M all the way down to the Giles Gate roundabout in Durham. That's still slow at the moment. A19 towards the Tyne Tunnel, delays between 5 and 10 minutes.
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0: Also, it's busy on the A1M northbound, yet the usual stop-start traffic from Chesley Street up to the Angel and going southbound from Metro Centre to the Bowes Incline. Full travel update in about 20 minutes' time. I'm Dave Sherwood, drive time across the northeast Friday evening. Fine Young Cannibals and Robbie after Patrice Rushen.

across the northeast with the best variety of hits. We are Nation Radio. I'm Dave Sherwood. Steve Winwood, Olivia Dean in a few moments' time. Cliff Park Live shaping up nicely. They've now announced that the Waterboys are going to be performing on the 13th of August. Then the following night, Embrace, and on the 15th, Ocean Colour Scene. Man I Need, Olivia Dean, Nation Radio.

0: little help from Chaka Khan on that. Higher Love, Steve Winwood, Nation Radio across the Northeast, playing the best variety of hits. Not long to go, it's still Take That play at the Stadium of Light, 9th of June. Support from Belinda Carlisle on the script. I'll play the script in a few moments' time for you. Also, something from ABBA, and we'll do the translator quiz at 6:30. Next, though, the latest travel news for the Northeast.
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16: I'm Samantha Dean in Newcastle. The A167M Central Motorway southbound. Delays from Great North Road to City Road, Swan House roundabout. Gateshead and the highway. The A167's closed due to major works to demolish the flyover between High Street West and Park Lane. Stockton on Tees. The A1305 Riverside's closed. It's due to roadworks from the A1046 North Shore Road to the A1130 Bridge Road traffic.
11: Travel
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0: Not long until Eurovision. It's a week tomorrow. The UK, no chance. I'll be looking forward to seeing Boy George representing San Marino. Yeah, that's going to be great. We're Nation Radio, ABC, Ed Sheeran in a few moments' time. First of all, translator quiz. Great British phrase in Spanish today.
1: Te estás llevando a Mickey.
0: Blimey. What does that translate back to? Have another listen.
1: Te estás llevando a Mickey.
0: Yeah, give you the answer in about 5 minutes' time. First of all, Justin Bieber, Ed Sheeran, I Don't Care. 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

0: ABC, Ed Sheeran, Justin Bieber, Nation Radio across the Northeast with the best variety of hits. Translator quiz, then Craig, British phrase in Spanish today.
1: Te estás llevando a Mickey.
0: Which translates back to...
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0: 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REM, Taylor Swift and the travel news for the Northeast next.
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12: I'm Samantha Dean in Gateshead. The A167 Gateshead Highway is closed due to major works to demolish the flyover between High Street West and Park Lane. Willington, the A690 West Road, there's temporary lights due to roadworks between Eastview and Carville Estate. Stockton-on-Tees, the A1305 Riverside's closed due to roadworks from North Shore, the A1046 to the A1130 Bridge Road traffic lights.
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0: She gets married to Travis Kelce on the 4th of July. Do we think that's a little bit naff? It's like getting married on Valentine's Day. David Bowie, Lola Young in a few moments' time. 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

0: Lola Young, and Messi, good luck to her in a couple of weeks' time. She's been nominated for an Ivor Novello Award. We're Nation Radio playing the best variety of hits across the Northeast. After the news at 7 o'clock tonight, we'll open up the party zone. Yeah, got the happy hour starting off with Cece Peniston and the Communards. No, and not that one either.
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14: The top stories this hour. We're looking at the results of local elections across the northeast this evening, with the news that Reform has taken control of both Gateshead and Sunderland councils after decades of Labour leadership.
15: On a personal level, I'm personally devastated because I've been a Gateshead councillor for a lot of years, for 42 years. I could say I've got more time to spend in the garden.
14: That's former Gateshead Council leader Martin Gannon, who's lost his seat after representing the borough since the 80s. It's been a day of sweeping losses for Labour in local elections across the country, and that's been reflected here in the North East.
16: This has clearly been a referendum on Keir Starmer and the Labour government. People have been quite vocal, not just in here in Sunderland and Washington, but across the country, it looks like.
14: That's Washington North's Reform councillor Paul Donaghy. Our senior reporter Karen Liu has been at Silksworth Leisure Centre, where the Wearside count's been wrapping up.
17: Well, it's been a dramatic day here in Sunderland, with Reform winning seats after seats into this evening. Reform leader Nigel Farage says there's a historic shift in UK politics as they've taken control of several councils around the country. But there's also been wins for the Lib Dems here in Sunderland. Paul Edgeworth is their local leader.
18: Labour are over in Sunderland, Conservatives are over in Sunderland, the Liberal Democrats are winning here in the north, across the country, we're the real opposition to Reform.
17: Looking elsewhere, Labour's also been decimated in Newcastle, where council leader Karen Kilgour lost her seat to Reform. But the Greens and the Lib Dems have been picking up more seats in Newcastle, while in South Tyneside, the Greens and Reform have been battling it out.
14: Thanks, Karen. Well, Labour managed to hold on to North Tyneside Council with only a third of seats up for election there. But Reform is now the official opposition. We've been speaking to Labour MP Liz Twist, who represents Bladen and Consett, about what comes next.
19: I think we need to be focusing on what people need here in Gateshead and making sure that we can go forward stronger.
14: Well, nationally, the Prime Minister's called the results very tough, but says he will not quit.
20: Weather.
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14: Cloudy and showery this evening with a wet start tomorrow for the northeastern Teesside as well. Highs of 11. That's the latest. I'm Ellie Kumar.
0: Still a little bit busy on the A1M going northbound Chesley Street up to the Angel. I hope you're well. I'm Dave Sherwood. Let's do our happy hour for Friday with the Communards, CC Peniston after Shania.

Nation Radio across the Northeast with the best variety of hits. Happy Hour, Friday night, Human League. Quinn Stefani in a few moments' time. Good luck to the Black Cats tomorrow. Big game against Manchester United. Yeah, fingers crossed that. And first leg of the Championship playoffs. Yet, sadly, no automatic promotion for the Borough. So they've got to work even harder to get promotion, taking on Southampton tomorrow. And Forest, well, Newcastle away at Nottingham Forest on Sunday. Of course, Nottingham Forest having that great game on Monday against Chelsea, where they beat them 3-1. Gwen Stefani now, Nation Radio. Oh,

0: The song that nearly wasn't released. It was like an afterthought. They need another single to release just to give the album a push just before Christmas. They'd pretty much released everything else off the album. They went, oh, go on, let's see how that one does. Maybe it'll stir a little bit of interest, became their biggest hit. You can see him, Leeds Park, August Bank Holiday, Sunday. Right, in a few moments' time, Mojo, great song from Eternal and a song from the soundtrack to Flashdance.
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S Club 7 in a few moments' time. 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

0: We are Nation Radio playing the best variety of hits across the Northeast. Friday evening, happy hour with S Club 7, Michael Sambello beforehand. Yeah, it was him who sang Maniac. In a few moments' time, great song from Kylie, and we'll do a song from Hot Chocolate that was a hit in the 70s, 80s and 90s.
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0: We are Nation Radio playing the best variety of hits. Have yourself a really good Friday evening. I'll catch you tomorrow morning after 10 for a Saturday morning music blitz. And remember, Simon Grundy here every Sunday morning from 10. Roberto, ready to go after the news at 8 with the Friday night house party. It's picked out the early one from Inner City and something from the 90s from M People.
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14: Good evening. Welcome along to the official start to your weekend. I'm Roberto, and you need to turn your radio up because I've got 3 hours of the biggest tunes to party to. Yes, welcome to Nation's house party. Some Jamiroquai on the way for in a little bit. Christina Aguilera is going to bring the dirty vibes to your Friday night. And right now, M People.

I know it's only been a short week, but I can't be the only one who's very glad that it's the weekend again. There is Jamiroquai's Cosmic Girl helping us get into Nation's House Party for your Friday night. Jay, Don't Walk Away Soon right now. Christina Aguilera on Nation. You ain't here.

0: So what's going on with you for a Friday night? There is Jade, Don't Walk Away on Nation's House Party. It's nearly 20 past 8. I'm Roberto, with you till 11 with the big tunes to party to. But what are you doing? Are you taking life easy because it's been a crazy week and maybe you went too big last weekend for bank holiday? Are you finishing off some DIY that you started last weekend or something else? Say hi through our Facebook page for a little shout. Get in touch anytime. Just search for Nation. I'll keep the anthems coming. Bobby Brown on the way and some Ski-Lo.
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14: The best variety.

I remember when this song came out in like the mid-90s, I bought his album based on this one song and then just listened to this song on the album over and over again. Ski Lows, I Wish, playing for your nation. I'm Roberto, wrapping up your week with the biggest tunes to party to. Got some Chicane and Salt Water on the way right now. A bit of Dancing Around Your Handbag, maybe? Gloria Gaynor, I'll Survive on Nation's House Party.

0: there is Chicane, Saltwater on Nation. When it comes to your birthday, do you just celebrate for one day or do you stretch it out across a few days? A week, maybe? Good evening, Rebecca Miles, and a happy birthday to you. It was her birthday yesterday. She had a dinner with the other half last night, drinks with the girls tonight, family lunch tomorrow, and then brunch on Sunday with the friends again. That's a nice way to spend your birthday. Happy birthday. Jackie Graham's on the way soon, and some David Guetta or Kelly Rowland.
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0: David Guetta, Kelly Rowland on Nation, nearly nine with some Fatboy Slim next, an anthem from him that had a really bizarre, cool kind of video. It was Evolution in reverse. Do you remember it?
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10: Go on, turn it up. We are going big for your Friday night. Hello, I'm Roberto. It is 9 o'clock and I've got the best tunes to party to get you ready for that weekend and kick it off in style. I'm talking Snap from the early 90s real soon. Huge anthem from them. DeBarge on the way as well. And starting things, this is Fatboy Slim's right here, right now on Nation.

0: It was an unlikely collaboration that everyone was like, what is this? But then it works so well. KLF with Tammy Wynette playing for your nation's house party. Nearly 20 past nine for your Friday. I'm Roberto with the big tunes to party to. Some Jocelyn Brown in the way and Corona.
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1: 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We're

Good evening, Sophie Lee, All About Nation tonight, in the kitchen, tidying and dancing, remembering the good times when she used to go out clubbing to these songs. That's for you, Corona, on Nation's House Party, with KWS on the way from the 90s as well. A song from them that was a cover of a huge 70s anthem. First though, Black Box.

0: This is the Sound of Nation on your Friday night as we wrap up the week. A nice short week. How are we going to cope with next week? 5 days in work? There is KWS, Please Don't Go, on Nation's House Party. I'm Roberto with a huge Whitney Houston anthem coming up for you soon. And Mr. Probs with Waves before 10.
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0: Just a cool tune for a Friday night, right? Mr. Probs, Waves, play for your nation. I'm Roberto. Thanks for having us on this evening. This time next week, we'll be deep into the Eurovision Song Contest. With that in mind, going to play you a trio from Germany next who gave us a huge dance floor filler back in like the early 90s.
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0: Here we go for the last hour of the House Party tonight. How's it flown by so quickly? Got some big tunes for you, though. Garage vibes on the way from Tina Moore. The Salt and Pepper song where they claimed it was all about dancing and everyone else was like, yeah, really? First up, MC Sarah and The Real McCoy.

There is Rosie Gaines. Close than close on Nation's House Party. 10 past 10 for your Friday nights. I'm Roberto. If you're loving this kind of garage vibe, stick with me for one of the ultimate garage anthems real soon. It's going to take you right back. First, though, Alesso, Heroes on Nation. We go high.

0: you remember the old drop dance that went with this and kind of like the garage vibe? You kind of drop to one side and then drop to the other. And yeah. No, maybe it was just me then. That's why no one wanted to dance with me. There is Tina Moss, Never Gonna Let You Go, as we do it for your Friday night on Nation's House Party. Thanks for having us on this evening. It is Roberto here. I've got Salt and Pepper on the way for you next. A song from them that they claim is all about dancing. And everyone else who listened to it was like, yeah, really? Are you sure? Pull the other one. I'll play some Duck Sauce as well.
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0: Good evening to my work ravers, Laura, Chris and Emily. They're going big tonight amongst the fruit and veg. Whatever floats your boat. Glad you're having a good time. There is Heavy D and the Boys on Nation's House Party with some Robin on the way soon. Nomad as well. Do you remember I Want to Give You Devotion? One anthem. First, Technotronic.
1: Pump up the jam, pump it up while your feet are stumping. 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

0: Good evening, Lewis Glover. Reliving his youth with these big songs tonight. No longer does he go out clubbing on a Friday and then roll back into work on a Monday morning. Oh, no, no, no. He's working tonight and then looking after the kids over the weekend. You have a good one, mate. Stick with us. We'll get you through your night shift. There is Nomads. I Want to Give You Devotion on Nation's House Party. Got 20 minutes left. I've got some Nina Cherry playing for you real soon. And High Tank before 11.
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0: Hightax, say, takes care of Nation's house party tonight, but it doesn't have to end there. 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I'll see you back here next week. 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